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your head, you think you're mad, too unstable, kicking in chairs and knocking down tables in a restaurant in a West End town. 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

Love Action, that's a Human League from the UK charts of August 1981 to kick us off on this edition of the Wave 80s Hour with me, Kevin, here on Wave Mallorca. We're the only English-speaking radio station who broadcasts live from Mallorca, bringing you a dynamic mix of feel-good hits, local news and must-know island updates.

Laura Branigan's Self Control from the UK charts of 1984. One of two UK top 10 she had, the other one being that memorable top 10 track Gloria from 1983. Up very shortly on this edition of the Wave 80s Hour with me, Kevin, here on Wave Mallorca. We've got the first of five UK number ones in the show. But for now, from the charts of 1986, this is the Smiths.

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It's a song that spent 5 weeks at the top of the UK charts in the summer of 1989. Swing the Mood, Jive Bunny and the Master Mix is a remarkable story of two Yorkshiremen, a British novelty pop act centred around the antics of an animated rabbit who sung medleys based on old rock and roll songs. Did another two number ones straight after that in 1989, which was That's What I Like and Let's Party. A really, truly brilliant story from music. You're with me, Kevin, on the Wave 80s Hour on Wave Mallorca. Coming very shortly, we've got the second of five UK number ones on the show. But for now, let's have the first part of a double play from the charts of 1983. This is the Bell Stars.

Sign of the Times, it's the Bell Stars, the first part of a double play from the UK charts of 1983. Reached number three in February of the year, and number two position was Down Under from Men at Work. And the song that topped the charts in that UK top three would be Too Shy from Kajagoogoo. You're with me, Kevin, on the Wave 80s Hour on Wave Mallorca. 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The second part of the double play from 1983. This is War Baby from Tom Robinson.

From the movie La Bamba, the song is La Bamba. It's Los Lobos that topped the UK charts in August 1987. That's the second of five UK number ones you're going to hear on this edition of the Wave 80s Hour with me, Kevin, here on Wave Mallorca. We are the show that brings you 1 hour of all your favourite songs from the very best decade for music, the 1980s. Coming shortly on the show, we've got a double play from the charts of 1988, including a big number one from that year as well. We've got something from the most successful duo in UK music history, and we have another double play from the charts of 1983, including a song that topped the charts in March of the year for the King of Pop. But for now, from the charts of August 1985 with Don Quixote, this is Nick Kershaw. You're my-

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The Only Way Is Up, Yaz and the Plastic Population topped the UK charts for 5 weeks in the summer of 1988. It was the second biggest selling song of the year. The eventual biggest seller was the Christmas number one of the year, which was Mistletoe and Wine. Richard, it's Kevin here bringing you the Wave 80s Hour on Wave Mallorca. 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Coming very shortly, we've got something from the most successful duo in UK music history, but for now, the second part of the double play from the charts of 1988, a song that reached UK number 3 position in August of the year, one of 8 UK top 10s for this artist. You Came, this is Kim Wilde.

0: Kim Wilde, You Came, reached number 3 in August 1988. It's Kevin here bringing you the Wave 80s Hour on Wave Mallorca. Let's step forward a year to 1989 and hear something from the most successful duo in UK music history.
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Strange Little Girl. It's The Stranglers. What a great song from the charts of 1982. With me, Kevin, here on the Wave 80s Hour on Wave Mallorca. 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And just before The Stranglers, you heard something from the Pet Shop Boys from the charts of 1989. It's All Right. Coming very shortly in the show, we've got a double play from the charts of 1983, including a number one song that came from the King of Pop himself. But for now, let's go to the charts of 1985. Another great song. August, in fact, of the year, from the top 20 in between days. This is A Cure.

Everything Counts. It's Depeche Mode from the UK charts of August 1983 with me, Kevin, here on the Wave 80s Air on Wave Mallorca. We're going to go to the charts of September 1980, a UK number one that will take us out of this edition of the Wave 80s very shortly. But for now, let's have the second part of the double play from 1983. The fourth of five UK number ones on the show. It came from the King of Pop, topped the charts in March 1983. Billie Jean, this is Michael Jackson.

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This is your 1980s songbook with Kevin.

I heard the rumour that's Bananarama from the UK charts of 1987, and it's brought me, Kevin, to the end of this latest Wave 80s air in Wave Mallorca, the only English-speaking radio station who broadcasts live from Mallorca, and thanks for your company for the last 60 minutes. I really hope you've enjoyed the show as much as I've enjoyed bringing it to you. The song that will take me out of this edition of the Wave 80s air here on Wave Mallorca was the 8th of 9 UK number ones for a band that shot to fame when they won the Eurovision Song Contest in 1974 with Waterloo. This song topped the charts in August 1980 and sat there for 2 weeks. Until the next time, take care and stay safe. I'm going to leave you with Winner Takes It All from ABBA.

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1: And a very, very good morning to you. Welcome to the Motor World Inn for the breakfast buffet here at Motor World. 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Time has just gone 10 o'clock here in Spain, 9 o'clock in the UK. And we're here for the breakfast buffet, myself and Chris Marina. 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

So once again, a warm welcome to the Motor World Inn. Myself and Chris Marina here till 2 o'clock this afternoon. We're live on Wave Mallorca, of course. And a beautiful breakfast buffet is set out right in front of us right now if you want to come and join us. We'd thoroughly recommend it. Sit out on the terrace on the beautiful sunshine today or in the air-conditioning restaurant as well. It's lovely. Plenty of great music to come, of course, as there is all day, all 365 days of the year. This is Wave Mallorca.

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1: Oh, yeah. 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And Delight has definitely been known to smoke. On stage, that is.
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0: I'm going to leave you in the cable hands of Chris Marina. 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

welcome to Soul Candy. You got myself, Nick Power, for the next 2 hours. Great music for you. Soulful, uplifting. It's all about the house music. Going out to Walter, out to DJ Anderson, out to Leandro, out to Sumo in Sydney, Australia. Out to Stefan in Belgium. Out to Koo in the kitchen. Out to everyone locking on. All around the world.

to Mr. Mojito, out to Wendy on an afternoon walk. Enjoy it, you guys. It's all about the music and the way it's played. That's how we do it for you. Each and every week, this is Soul Candy.

got a shout going out to Steve Griffiths. Coming at me with a request. Hey, this is a live show, you know. I'll see what I can do for next week for you if I can find the track you're asking for. We are not taking requests.

on to this one, something brand new. This is by John Creamer, Stefan K, and Lance Jordan. Mixing up the old with the new, just how you like it. This is one of the new. Track called Last Night I Was Dreaming. Shouts going out to Mr. Steve Kelly in the chat room. Shouts also going out to Mr. Monty G.

got a shout going out to Ian H, who's not in the chat room today. Missing out on this week. He's still got the ump with me because Spurs beat Chelsea last week in a friendly match. He'll get over it by the end of the season.

2022 with this one. The Realm and Tony Mumrell. Great tune, great mix from Secret Squirrel. Or Squirrel Soulful Mix, I should say. Track called Take You There.

apologies if you've been locked in and not heard me. Technical difficulties. Back in time with this one, The Realm featuring Tony Morrell. Take You There.

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Once again, going out to Stefan, Steve Kelly, Ian H, Mr. Monty G.

Shouts going out to Mojito and Wendy. Apologies if you never heard your shout the first time round. You got it now anyway. Enjoy your walk.

On to this one, more new stuff. This is from an outfit called Leclerc. I was so, so what? Get this one on Paraiso Records. I was so. Got a shout going out to Daniel Maidman down there in Bournemouth. Massive thanks to you, Daniel.

Love this tune from 2021. Sound of G-Roy. Day by Day. And this is how we do it. One day at a time.

Absolutely love it. Quantize Recordings from back in the day, 2021. G. Roy. Going out to Anderson. Says fire. You know it, Anderson.

a shout going out to Paul Bentley, out to Gail Cole, out to Lisa Stone, out to Jorge Araujo and Jorge Riascos, out to everyone sharing links to the show, all the social media crew.

Going out to Steve Griffiths once again, out to Huey Blackwood. Going out to everybody locked in worldwide. Soul Candy Radio Show. International business and ting, as they say. 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

to the Corporate Raider once again over there in Los Angeles, I think he is. More power to. Keep them coming, Mr. Raider. Also going out to Andreas over in Germany. Hello, troublemaker.

out to Jimmy Woo. Jimmy Who? Yeah, Jimmy Who. Shouts to you, mister. More power to.

This one, a sound of Alexney and Southside Sun. Came out on the label Huge Music with a mix from Eugene Glasgow and Blind Bee. Track called I Just Can't Get. Going out to everyone locked on all around the globe. Shout out to Amy and the family over in New Jersey. Shouts to Mary and Huey over in Crete. All of my Cyprus crew.

sound of Kimara Lovelace, the magic of love. All the way back to 2021 again, just for your benefit, Mr. Kelly. This is the unreleased Physics Mix. Got to give a shout out to Lexi, just joined us in the chat room. Out to you, Lex. Been a while. Hope all is good.

You heard a mix from Ray Isaac of Lil Nas X, Industry Baby. And we move into this one, Roger Sanchez and Karen Harding. Sending this one out to Linda, also going out to Stacy, who's on a little visit. Up there or down there in Sussex. No, it's down there, isn't it? Up, down, shake it all around, who cares? Shouts to you, out to you, Stacy, out to Linda, out to the Masons. It's been nice and quiet here since you went. I think you should stay there a lot longer. Do the whole street a favour, eh? Linda, she's yours. You can keep her.

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1: Thank you, Vanessa Jackson from South Africa. This is a track that me and Vanessa made when? 2023, 3 years ago. Nick Power and Vanessa Jackson. It's called We Love to Groove. Came out on Music Power Records back then.

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We love to dance. We love to move.

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0: This came out as a white label back in 2021. 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
0: Jet Boot Jack on the mix.

out to Mike the Nuts over in Italy. 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

Last few tunes for you before the end of the show. This one was sent to me just a couple of days ago by someone called CP75. It's called Feel My Samba. No other info for you, no label info, no release date, no nothing.

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And it don't get no better than this. 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

One more track after this one, and unfortunately have to say our goodbyes. This is Mark Mosca and Paris Taylor. No Control, Shut Down. Out of Germany, this one, House Session Records.

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2: 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But what is going to be where? Well, we'll find out of course very shortly. This week's number 40 on Airplay 40, song that's been in the charts for 4 weeks. It falls three places. MK and Poppy Bascom and Zone kicks off this week's Airplay 40 at this week's number 40.

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2: Shaka Khan and Snoop Dogg, Boogie's in My Soul. 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

It falls five places, 9 weeks of the charts. Becky Hill and More More More, 37 on this week's Airplay 40 chart. Our future hit this week is something of a similar dancey theme. More about that on the way for you very shortly. Alex Oren plays as well in a couple of my songs for that. Holly Humberston, White Noise, this week's number 36. It's down five this week on the charts. That's right.

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0: 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And I'm going to call this Late Summer Anthem, this one. 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

What do you reckon? Could that be a future number one? Let us know on our socials. You can find us on Instagram, and also we're on Threads too as well. Search us on there at Airplay 40 Charts is the place to go to find us on Instagram and Threads. Warwick, we continue with the chart then with a new entry. First new entry of the chart this week, debut as well for DJ London Time. 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

0: 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And Potential, they have a new single due to chart on next week's chart as well. We'll of course see how that does on next week's countdown. 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
0: Before then, let's count down 40 to 30. 40 down 3, MK and Poppy Bascom, Zone. Chaka Khan, Snoop Dogg, Boogies and My Soul, down 4 at 39. 38 down 9, Liv Rodrigo, The Cure. More, from Becky Hill, down 5 at 37. 36, Falling 5, Holly Humberstone, White Noise, Alex Warren and Passengers, down 5 at 35. 34, new entry, DJ London Time, Star Talk, Stardust, Bring Your Love from Madonna and Sabrina Carpenter, down 5 at 33. 32 up, 4, Paul McCartney, Come Inside, and Somber Potential, down 4 at this week's number 31. Into the top 30 we go. 8 fallers and 2 new entries, 30 this week. Down 9, The Script, Man in the Arena.
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The Script and Man in the Arena on Airplay 40. This week's number 30. 29 this week. 7 weeks of the charts and falling three. Maisie Peters, Julia Michaels. This is Kingmaker. Gave my

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7: West End star Sheila Matthews has died, aged 99. She died on Tuesday after suffering a series of strokes, according to a statement made on behalf of her family. Matthews made her stage debut at Alexandra Palace at the age of 3 and had a career that spanned more than 90 years. Nicole Kidman has admitted that she was fearful and deeply vulnerable following her divorce from Keith Urban. After 19 years of marriage, the actress split from her country singer husband last year before their divorce was finalised in January. She went on to say she tackled both her personal and professional life with a feelings-first approach. And Kristen Bell has shared a behind-the-scenes look at the making of Frozen 3 ahead of its release next year. The actress voiced Anna in the first two Frozen films, a role she's reprising in the upcoming third movie in the franchise. She's now offered fans a glimpse of the production of the next film, posting a photo on Instagram showing her arriving at the Disney Animation Studios building in California with her dog, Frank.
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7: 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Hello, this is Spence. Thank you for joining me on the chart this week. On the way for you, we've got a new entry in the next 5 minutes, but at 28 this week, it's Gracie Abrams, Hit the Wall, down three.
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dance floor into a runway. 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I can turn a mad hoe into a fan. 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

0: A former number one from Lady Gaga and Don't Cheat and Runway 27 on this week's Airplay 40 chart. 15 weeks in the countdown for them. Our longest running single, only falling four places, goodness me. Don't forget, of course, if you want to see the chart line in full, you can do that right now, where you will see this week's 26 from the longest running single in the chart to a new entry. Brand new from Charlie XCX. This is Wink Wink.
1: I used to lick cream of strawberries in the summer. Just kidding, I'm only saying that for effect. But my point is, I think people can change. I used to jump on trampolines with

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2: Well, you know this one goes. It's Robin Thicke. Alongside Mr. Lover.

Shaggy and Robin Thicke, Looking Lovely, 25 on this week's Airplay 40 chart, 40 weeks in the charts for them, and falling six places. Hello, this is Spencer James, and the top 40 songs played on radio worldwide, and at this week's number 24. Song that's been in the charts 3 weeks, it falls two places. Brand new from Take That, this is Sweet July.

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7: He said, tell me a story from all of the places you've been. 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

It's been in the charts a whopping 11 weeks, and it falls 5. Fisher and Tones and I and Favour, 23 on this week's Airplay 40 chart. So what do you reckon then will be at the top of the countdown today? 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You can find us on Blue Sky Social. Our address on there, it is at Airplay 40. That's where you can find us on Blue Sky Social. Maybe you're wanting Shania Twain to be at the top of the chart with a brand new single where she teamed up with Josh Homme for with Faded Blue Jeans. Well, it isn't this week's number one. Sorry to be the bearer of bad news on that front, but it is this week's number 22. New entry, Faded Blue Jeans.

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0: Let's just quickly recap then from 30 to 20. 30, it's Dan Lyon, The Script, Man in the Arena, Maisie Peters, Julia Michaels, Kingmakers down 3 at 29. 28, Falling Through, Gracie Abrams at the Wall, Runway from Lady Gaga and Deutsch, down 4 at 27. 26, New Entry, Charlie XCX, Wink Wink. Shaggy and Robin Thicke, Looking Lovely, down 6 at 25. 24, Falling a Couple, Take That, Sweet July. Fisher and Tones and I, Favour, down 5 at 23. 22, New Entry, Shania Twain and Josh Homme, Faded Blue Jeans. And Noah Kahan, Doors, falls 4, this week's number 21. So we're halfway through the chart then, 20 songs in the bag, 20 songs still to play in the next 10 songs. 4 climbers, 5 fallers, 1 new entry. 20 this week is one of those fallers. 5 weeks in the charts, down 6 for Role Model, High Hopes 3000.
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Maybe you're a big fan of the band who debuted into the chart last week. I really like this. This is Amble. And The Swell, it's been the charts 2 weeks, up 4 places. This week's number 16 on Airplay 40.

Gracie Abrams and Look at My Life, 15 on this week's Airplay 40 chart. This is the top 40 songs that you've been listening to over the last 7 days, with data compiled from Station Airplay and from GetMeRadio.com as well. We play you the top 40 songs in full as well. It's Spencer with you with the countdown. And we're, what, 60 minutes away from the top of the chart. Do you reckon then we're going to have a non-move at the top of the countdown with Taylor Swift? She's had 7 weeks as the most played song on radio stations all around the world. If she makes it another week at the top of the chart, she'll be the joint longest-running number one this year. We'll see how she does. We'll find out 60 minutes' time here on Airplay 42. Could have a brand new number one. Still got quite a few new entries still to play, including at 14, another new entry. A lot of people loving this. Everyone and Lady Blackbird, We're Gonna Dance. This week's number 14 on this week's Airplay 40.

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3 weeks in the charts, down two. She's just outside of the top 10. Madonna, Danza Taria at 13 on this week's Airplay. 14, we are moving slowly but surely towards the top of the countdown. And at 12 this week, 7 weeks in the charts, down four, Ariana Grande, Hate That I Made You Love Me.

0: Luke Combs and Rethink Some Things, 11 on this week's chart. 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This is Spence. Thank you for joining me on the chart this week. Stand by then. 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
0: Before we kick off the top 10, let's recap 20 to 10 then, shall we? 20 down 6, Role Model, High Hopes 3000, Street of Dreams by U2's down 4 at 19. 18, up 6, The Script and Crabbe singing Wonderwall. Lowly Young from Dan Here's down 4 at 17. 16, up 4, Amble the Swell. Look at My Life from Gracie Abrams up 1 at 15. 14, New Entry, Everyone featuring Lady Blackbird and We're Gonna Dance. Dance at Rear from Madonna down 2 at 13. 12, Falling 4, Ariana Grande, Hate That Made You Love Me. And Luke Combs, Rethink Some Things, it's up 1, this week's number 11. Into the top 10 we go on this week's chart. On the way in the next 10 songs, 3 climbers, 3 fallers, 3 non-movers, and 1 new entry. But who's going to be where? 10 this week, it's a former number 1, 9 weeks of the charts, non-mover for Harry Styles and Pop.
2: 10.

I really like that. 4 weeks of the charts, Non-Mover, Snow Patrol and Kylie. These alarms at 9 on this week's Airplay 40 chart. This week's number 8 was a new entry last week. It falls 4 places. Sam Smith and My Guy.

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Zara Larsson and Shakira at 7 and Eurosummer on Airplay 40. 10 weeks in the charts and down 2 for them. Before we continue with this week's chart, let's have a look at a song that's due to chart next week. We think this could potentially go top 3, maybe even top the chart. We're not sure yet. We'll see how it does. Brand new from Somba, My Body Isn't Ready.

It enters into the Airplay 40 charts on next week's Countdown. We think it's going to go certainly top five, potentially top three. Could that top the chart? Let us know. What do you reckon? Could that be next week's number one? Get involved on our socials. We're on all the major social media channels, Instagram and Threads. It's at Airplay 40 chart. Blue Sky Social and Facebook. You'll find us on there at Airplay 40. Right then, onwards with the Countdown this week. And at six, it is up one for A-Lock and Jennifer Lopez. Everything's Fine.

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great to hear Queen Bey, Beyonce releasing new tunes at this week's number 5, our highest entry into the chart. Morning Dew and Donk on the chart. There we are. So that is our highest entry into the countdown, done and dusted. 4 songs still to play, but who is at 4, 3, 2, and of course, who is this week's number 1? Let's find out, shall we? So, this week's number 4 is a song that's been in the charts 8 weeks. Down from the top of the chart. This week's number 4, it's Taylor Swift. I Knew It, I Knew You. That means we've got a brand new number 1 this week.

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11: Animals can't speak to drivers, but if they could, they would be asking us, telling us by the sounds of it, to put our litter and fruit waste in the bin. Because roadside litter kills an estimated 3 million animals every year. No wonder they sound miffed. So let's lend them a paw. Let's take our rubbish with us and bin it properly. National Highways. And what's that? They said thanks very much.
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12: Top three we go. Airplay we can 40. Say now then, Airplay it's 40. Official, we have a brand new number one. We know that. But who is it going to be? I can tell you three this week is a non-mover. Teddy Swims, Break Up in Reverse.
2: Three.

0: 3 weeks in the charts and a non-mover for Teddy Swims, Break Up in Reverse. Two songs left to play. So who am I playing next? Am I playing Stella Lefty next or Sienna Spiro? I know who I'm playing next. I've got it in front of me. Shall we find out? Second biggest song played on radio stations all around the world over the last 7 days. Been in the charts 5 weeks. Climbing 4, it's Stella Lefty and Boston.
1: 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On a-

0: Stella Lefty and Boston. It climbs four places, folks, in the charts for her at this week's number two. Who's the number one then? Let's find out next, shall we?
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0: 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Shaka Khan and Snoop Dogg, Boogies in My Soul's down 4 at 39. 38, Falling 9, Olivia Rodrigo, The Cure and Becky Hill. Warmer Moore's down 5 at 37. 36, also down 5, Holly Humston, White Noise and Passenger from Alex Warren's down 5 at 35. 34, new entry, DJ London Time, Star Talk, Stardust and Madonna and Sabrina Carpenter, Bring Your Loves Falls 5 at 33. 32, up 4, Paul McCartney, Come Inside and Somber Potential's down 4 at 31. 30, Falling 9, The Script, Man in the Arena, Macy Peters and Julia Michaels, Kingmakers, down 3 at 29. 28, Falling 3, Gracie Abrams, Hit the Wall and Lady Gaga and Don't You Runways, down 4 at 27. New entry at 26, Charlie XCX and Wink Wink and Shaggy and Robin Thick Looking Lovelies, down 6 at 25. 24, Down a Couple, Take That, Sweet July and Favour from Fisher and Tones and Eyes, down 5 at 23. 22, new entry, Shania Twain, Josh Homme, Faded Blue Jeans and Noah Kahan, Doors, down 4 at 21. 20, Falling 6, Role Model, High Hopes 3000 Street of Dreams from U2's down 4 at 19. 18, The Script and The Crowd Was Singing Wonderwall from Down Here from Lola Young's down 4 at 17. 16, up 4, Amble as well. And Gracie Abrams, Look at My Life, top 1 at 15. 14, new entry, Everyone featuring Lady Blackbird, We're Gonna Dance. And Madonna, Dancer Tree, it's down 2 at 13. 12, Falling 4, Ariana Grande, Hate That I Made You Love Me. And Rethink Some Things from Luke Combs, up 1, this week's number 11.
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0: Also staying where it is, Snow Patrol and Kylie, These Alarms.
2: Eight.
0: Down 4, Sam Smith and My Guy.
2: Seven.
0: Falling 2, Zara Larsson, Shakira, Euro Summer.
2: Six.
0: Up 1, A-Lock and Jennifer Lopez, Everything's Fine.
2: Five.
0: New entry, Beyoncé, Morning Dew, Donk. Making me feel that young
2: love inside. Four.
0: Down from the top of the chart, Taylor Swift, I Knew It, I Knew You.
2: Three.
0: Non-mover, Teddy Swims, Break Up in Reverse. Break
2: up in reverse. Two.
0: Up four, Stella Lefty and Boston. So here we are then at the top of the Airplay 40 chart and the most played song on radio stations all around the world. Got my back to this time last week, I said keep an eye on this song. We're expecting it to do things. Our early data was suggesting it missed the top of the chart last week, literally by just a smidgen. Well, it's done it this week. Most played song on radio stations all around the world over the last 7 days. After 7 weeks in the charts, climbing one place, it's Sienna Spiro and Material Lover.

0: Number one on Airplay 40, it's her first ever number one. Sure won't be her last. Sienna Spiro, Material Lover, this week's number one on the countdown. Will she make it the second week at the top of the chart? Join us next week to see how she does. Airplay
1: 40. Next week's contenders.
0: Does face some real strong competition on next week's Airplay 40 chart. We have got five new entries into the countdown. Could one of these songs top the chart, though? Somber, My Body Isn't Ready, entered the chart. How will that do on next week's countdown?

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2: So welcome along, another Soul Kitchen session for you. Nice and steady. Marvin Gaye kicks us off, What's Going On, 71. BB&Q, Genie, 85. Cool Notes, You're Never Too Young, 85. Don Blackman, Heart's Desire, 82. Jody Watley, Friends, 89. Jill Scott, Golden, from 2001. And this from 2000, Carl Thomas.
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1: Tunes, tunes, tunes, and then more tunes. It's simple as that. Martine Gerault, Rewind Book. Mariah Carey, Heartbreaker. Mary, Mary, Praise You. Lisa Stansfield, Affection. And Melissa Morgan, Fool's Paradise.

0: Melissa Morgan, Fool's Paradise. It was 1983. A tune and a big bit. You with me, Des Mitchell? This is how we do for Soul Kitchen.
1: We're loving it, loving it, loving it. We're loving it like that, that, easy. That, that, that,
2: 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Sessions running, running, running, running, running, running, running.
0: Nightshade UK. New. Hold tight, coming back.

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You don't have to go. Love it, love it. 1979, preceded by Will Downing, 1988, sending out an SOS. This is Soul Kitchen. Playing you some Gene Kahn. Staying in the 70s, 1978. 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It's Soul Kitchen.

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Yeah, one for you. 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

1988, 10 years on from Gene Khan. 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They called themselves the Pasadenas. And this was their big hit. Hey, I wanna-

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And in Tenerife, that was a big floor-filling track. So, preceded by Mac Band, Roses of Red, 1988. Pasadena's Tribute, 88. Gene Kahn, Don't Let It Go to Your Head, 1978. 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

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Chad Jackson, Hear the Drummer Get Wicked and the 900 Number. It was 1990 for that. Daz Band, we took it back to 77. Simply called Daz. And that, Gail Adams, 1980, Stretching Out. Ooh, some samples on that track. Soul Kitchen with me, Des Mitchell. We go out like this. I let the tunes play, you enjoy. Jones Girls. It was done before by Dexter Wansel. He also wrote it. Nights Over Egypt, 1981. Soul Kitchen. Easy.

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7: 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We kick off with a few classics, a few tracks that we've played over the last few weeks, but they needed playing again, including this one, an absolutely brilliant Soul Legion mix of Sherrick and Just Call.

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1: You are listening to Head Candy Radio. It has been a hectic week. We put tickets on sale for London and Newcastle, and they are flying out. We literally have about 40 tickets left for London. And Newcastle kicked off with over 100 sales, early bird sales, so they're going to run out soon as well. So if you are in Newcastle or London and love a bit of candy, I suggest you get yourself a Skiddle. Check out the tickets if there are any left, because they're not going to be there for long. We played you Just Cool, Soul Legion Mick Sherrick, Hate, Anorak Remix for Crack and Smack with Butterbath, Give Me Your Love, Stacey Kidd, Sunshine, Ridney and Natalie Wood, and Fly, that was Inner Spirit, Ridney and Jackie Bennett. The music continues. Cinnamon Champagne, Paco Colombias and Hurley. 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
1: 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Played you Cinnamon Champagne, Paco Colombias, and Hurley, Lost in Sound, the extended mix rulers of the deep with Juliet Mendoza. Say What You Mean, Ferric Dawn, and Trouble, Lindsay Buckingham, Sergeant Slick on the mix. Music continues with another Sergeant Slick mix. This one of Sade. Gotta thank everyone who joined us at Diva Fest on Thursday as they opened the camping ground for Head Candy outdoor show. Rather enjoyed that. Thank you. This weekend we're at the Bubble and Bottle in Hartlepool Marina. 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I'd love to see you there. And we've got parties coming up all over the place. 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

0: Mocha.
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6: Head Candy Radio, we are back. Hour two of the show, kicking off with the Head Candy Four. Four tracks we deem essential for a night in the town, a night by the pool, an afternoon by the pool, a morning by the pool. We always just love being by the pool. Or a rooftop somewhere. Maybe in Glasgow for Christmas. We're about to announce that one as well coming up. Or a rooftop in London on October the 26th. Apparently last week I got the date wrong. I'm very sorry about that if I worried anyone. I was on a lot of medication for my tooth, which I'm still having worked on. Two root canals. Yay. Head Candy 4. Kicking off with Sophie Lloyd covering the classic Do You Dream by Carlton. Love this.

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1: The Head Candy four tracks we deem essential for your weekend. Not that the whole 2 hours isn't essential, because we think it rather is. We put a lot of work into this. We played you Do You Dream, Sophie Lloyd rework, Carlton. That may actually be Carlton. We need to check that. Is that Carlton on the vocals? Because it was on London originally, I'm sure. So, have a look. Two Garlands. Richard Earnshaw on the mix. We like Richard Earnshaw. Benares Beach Club featuring Tommy Jules. Love You, Vice and Byron Stingley on Fool's Gold Records, or Fool's Love, or Love Fool, or... It's Mark Knight's record label. He's very nice. Although he's not invited us to one of his parties yet. Hint. How Do We Say Goodbye, Roger Sanchez, Flower Power Remix. And then this one, all about islands and Nick Reachup. I'm so into this. I like this a lot.

into this. Really like that. Sexual, Sophie Lloyd. Again, it's actually from the same EP, and they're both really good tracks, so play them both. That's the way it works. Good records get played. Together, Kevin McKay, I'm not entirely sure. Pressure Rhythm. I Can't Live Without You, Lenny Fontana and Chanel. Oh, classic. And I'm just having funny just listening to the music and reading the artist. Baila Conmigo, Marcus Knight. And the music continues with Sol Makosa by Mele. So that's got ba da ba ba ba ba ba da da. Head Candy Radio. 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